green grass on this side. All gas, no brakes. It's the phenomenally unapologetically big station. 99.7 KMJJ with Yaki Joe. What's happening?

0: My wife was frying okra. She's from Mississippi, so that's her favorite thing to do. She left the burner on high, and it didn't take long to ignite. So I ran to the stove, grabbed the pot, and that's when I got burned from a grease fire. And yes, the pain was, it was bad. Oh, Blue Cross treated me great with the recovery process on the financial side. Ooh, it would be expensive without Blue Cross. And that's what I was worrying about because I was out of work for 3 months. I'm Chad, I'm from Baton Rouge, and I had Blue Cross for 10 years. I don't eat fried okra, that's the funny story.
1: Louisiana Blue, the right card, the right care.
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What a say, fam. 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
4: 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Why? 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Thanks. 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
11: 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What's happening?

0: 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These will not be around long. This weed deal right here, they're gonna run out of this one. 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

0: Like, yeah, the ladies and the fellas really feeling themselves. Yeah. Hey, him. Better know it. 320-565-320-KMJJ. We got action. Disney on Ice. And this one will be the magic of family. Looking forward to pulling up to Brookshire Grocery Arena. We got plenty of tickets. Definitely want to put a couple of them in your pocket. So how about you text Disney, D-I-S-N-E-Y, to 318-320-5655. 318-320-KMJJ. 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

0: big winning on this side. 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

0: of the amateurs in Arkansas, Texas. 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

blitz and tell him burn that. 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

What's good with it, fam? You know we got our homie on the west side, Big Boy in the Morning, a.k.a. Luther Lufe, Yaki Joe, Go DJ Status Shocky at Nights, and now we got the OG, J.A.B., Jabba Jaws, House Party, Sunday nights, 8 o'clock. Let's do it, Joseph, baby.

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0: What's with it, fam? Joseph. Had a good time running the vibe with you. Get to it Tuesdays. Always special. I'm about to get out of here. I like to ask all my grown folks, please continue to keep it grown. No drinking and driving. Let's live around here. Texting and driving, we so off that. My fellas out there got a problem texting and driving. Keep your phone in your pocket. Ladies, if you know you have a problem texting and driving, keep your phone in your purse. And if you know someone who is a route from one place to another, please do not text them. Help them to not text and drive. I do this for the best boss of radio, Big Ant. 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Look out, COVID-19 is real. It still is amongst us. Protect yourself, protect your family. Tupac, see how y'all doing it on the west side, homie. Shout out Joseph, Allendale, all I know, out of here, later, the hill, the bottom. Oh, you thought I was gonna break out into the chair, right? Ha ha! Joseph, baby.
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4: 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It's the Phenomenally Unapologetically Big Station, 997KMJJ, and it don't matter day or night. We going to get you right. We've got all your favorites playing right here. 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Why? Because of you. Thanks. 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Hey, thanks for tuning in to the Phenomenally Unapologetically Big Station. You just so happen to be rolling with your magnificent personality, Big Ant. Man, we gonna have us a time. Woo! It's the Big Station, baby.

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3: 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Man, we gonna have us a time. Woo! 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We gonna get you right. 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

let's get the party started. See you at the bar, you was hardly talking. 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
2: 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Ice.

party with such a bang. 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
3: Dougie, you told me he been on some positive. Yeah. 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

0: What up, y'all? 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
0: 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Man, we gonna have us a time. Woo! 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

let's get the party started. See you at the bar, you was hardly talking. That's when I knew that your heart was scarring. 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Like, wait, babe, let me ask your pardon.

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Yeah. Oh yeah, yeah. Oh, you know I just be getting out my body sometimes. It's just matching up to my aesthetics, but you know what I'm saying? Motherfuckers don't even be appreciating it. It's cool.

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Let's get the party started. See you at the bar, you was hardly talking. That's when I knew that your heart was scarring. 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

0: beautiful day in the neighborhood. Thank you once again for being with us in the neighborhood. Happy hump day to you. Got a whole lot more show coming up for you, so do continue to hang out with us in the neighborhood. Drake, yes.
1: Drake?
0: Yes, Drake and Karol G. We saw Drake come out on stage with Karol G while she was performing in Houston.
2: Yep.
0: And now, Mariana, you say that Bruno Mars
2: has jumped in the whole conversation because now he posted on his Instagram a whole post dedicated to Drake talking about he needs to get his Latina back. So I'm like, maybe they have music together.
0: Are we seeing a love triangle here?
2: Yeah.
1: I think so.
0: Yeah. Thank you.
1: I like it. It's very nice.
0: And also, man, there were NBC reports. NBA reporters. And this is what I tell the neighborhood all the time, man. Your mics are always hot. Your mics are always hot, man. Yep. And they had like their opening day, Lou?
1: Yeah, it's like a media day for all the
0: media
1: NBA,
0: day.
1: NBA teams.
0: Hey, dude, for one, and we get right back into that, but LeBron looked crazy in that Phillies jersey.
1: Yeah.
0: That 76ers jersey.
1: Got it, dog.
0: It looked fake. It looked fake. But anyway, man, there were NBA reporters that were caught on a hot mic.
1: Yeah, talking about some of the players, how sexy they are, how some of them's cringe, some of them are annoying. Like,
0: crazy.
1: Yeah.
0: Hey, dude, and I tell people all the time, like, man, our mics are always on.
1: Right.
0: You know, and literally engineering can hear anything that we're saying.
2: Yeah, that is true.
0: Right now.
3: Really?
0: Oh, yeah. And they could just run a tape and we'll be canceled.
2: Jeez.
0: Yeah, man.
3: I'm over here feeling guilty. I'm like, oh, boy.
0: Everything that we do would be completely over.
2: Damn.
0: Believe that, man. And also, we told this story, man, where there was that 81-year-old guy by the name of Don Johnson.
1: Oh, Donald.
0: Yeah, man. He worked for the luggage. Like, if you lost your luggage, you'd bring it back to your house. And there was a GoFundMe that was set up for him.
1: Wow.
0: Because they got a video of him walking up some stairs and struggling to bring two bags up. And his wife has cancer. And the neighbor recorded it, and they got over $750,000 in GoFundMe.
1: Yeah.
0: And now they found out, man, that there was no neighbor, that it was his daughter.
1: And
0: she recorded the viral piece.
1: There's guidelines when you start a GoFundMe.
0: And they caught him.
1: Oh, yeah.
0: So they refunded all the, you know, all the donors' money back. And also, man, Louis G was just saying that no one should be eating pretzels.
1: Yeah, I feel like pretzels are just so, such a waste of just eating.
2: I agree.
0: Really?
1: They're just bread, right?
2: They're just like salt.
1: Like the big pretzels, maybe at a ball game, maybe once in a while with a little bit of cheese. But no, other than that, any of the little pretzels you buy in a bag or anything, I'm like,
2: right.
3: Wait, Wetzel pretzels is fire, dude.
2: No.
3: Yeah, dip it in that cheese. That's fire. That's fire.
0: All right, so we're going to get into what food do you love that everybody hate, or what food do you hate that everybody loves?
1: Yeah. Mm-hmm.
0: So we'll get into that, all that and more. Y'all continue to hang with us in the neighborhood. Big Boys
1: big
0: Neighborhood.
1: Boy. Get ready to shake it. I went deaf on the...

0: Hello?
1: May I speak to Lorenzo
0: right now?
1: This is Luther Lufe.
0: From where?
1: From over at Pena.
0: Got an appointment with you or something?
1: Yeah, I haven't talked to him for about 3 years, man. I was just calling to let him know that Alberta died.
0: Oh, I'm so sorry.
1: Yeah, she, excuse me, I'm sorry. I just wish that he was there so I could tell him.
0: Oh.
1: Do you remember me, Lil Luther? I was the fat guy. I had the afro with the red beard and the blonde mustache.
0: Nah, I sure don't.
1: It was me, Little Fuzzy, Johnny Lee Otis, and Snoop Dogg. We was all in the front that one day, and you came by, and you told us to get the fuck out the streets, remember? Yeah, and then we took a bat and broke all your windows out.
0: Oh, yeah.
1: Well, I was just calling to also say I'm sorry about that, man.
0: Oh, that's
1: and the time when I was hungry and I went inside and stole your washer and dryer.
0: Oh, yeah.
1: Yeah.
0: Well, come by sometime.
1: Yeah, I told you Alberta died, right?
0: Yeah, you told me.
1: She was robbing this bank in Compton.
0: Oh, my.
1: And she ran as far as she could. The dog ate her to death.
0: Oh, my.
1: By any chance, if you go outside today and you see Mr. McGillicuddy, remember Mr. McGillicuddy?
0: He called them people are geez, Miss Royden next door to me died.
1: Was he short with a big ass?
0: Yeah, something like that.
1: Okay.
0: He been calling me, baby.
1: And we can just sit down and talk naked.
0: Right.
1: All righty.
0: Okay.
1: Hey, you know Alberta's dead, right?
0: Yeah, you told me about it.
1: Yeah, you want me to send you a little obituary?
0: Yeah, you could.
1: All right, man. Did I tell you Alberta's dead?
0: Yeah, you did.
1: You know you know who just passed?
0: Who?
1: Alberta.
0: Well, you told me that already.
1: Yeah, she's gone, man. And guess who else is gone?
0: Who?
1: Alberta.
0: Alberta.
1: I got some bad news for you.
0: I got to hang up.
1: You know what the bad news is?
0: What is it?
1: Alberta's dead.
0: Yeah, I know you told me that.
1: All right, now.
0: Talk to you.
1: Alberta's gone.
0: Bye.
1: Peace.
0: Bye.
1: Peace.
0: Bye.
1: I said peace.
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0: and do continue to hang with us in the neighborhood. Louis G, what you got?
1: We got a Texas man who has been arrested,
0: wait,
1: bro.
0: Texas man.
2: Oh, yeah.
3: He's from Texas. I can tell.
0: What happened with Texas, man?
1: He crashed his car into a grocery store, and you won't believe the reason why.
0: Oh, my Lord. Oh,
1: yep.
0: Oh,
1: God. He's all over Facebook. The police have put him up on social media.
0: I'll hear from you. Y'all can

0: Big Boy Big Neighborhood boy. Luigi is up in here. What up, Ludo?
1: All right, some guy in Texas got arrested.
0: Okay, Texas man?
1: Yeah. Texas man got
0: arrested. Either Texas man or Florida man.
1: But right. Listen to me. Have you ever been in a situation where you want to run into a store and they're closed? Like, for whatever reason, whether it's you have to use a restroom or you have to run in and get something really quick, and then all of a sudden the sliding doors don't open, and you're like, I gotta either go to the restroom or I gotta get something really quick. This guy got arrested for doing something to get inside.
2: A driver in Southeast Texas is arrested after police say he intentionally crashed his car into a closed Kroger store. It happened early yesterday morning in Rosenberg, which is about 35 miles southwest of Houston. Police say the driver was mad that the store wasn't open yet. The reason? They say the driver needed to use the restroom.
1: Oh, my God.
2: The crash caused extensive damage to the pharmacy entrance. On its Facebook page, the Rosenberg Police Department said, quote, I guess when you got to go, you got to go. But we strongly advise finding a store open for business to do your business.
0: Police all on social media.
3: You got to go.
0: You know what's crazy about that, man? Like, he's a man.
1: Yeah.
0: And the store was closed, so that means he could have pulled over. And if he had to drop a one... You know, you're in it. You could have went anywhere.
1: Exactly, dog.
0: And if he had to drop a deuce, you got to find a spot, bro.
1: Yeah.
0: I think I would try to find a spot before I crash through a
4: Me
0: Kroger.
4: Too.
0: Yeah.
4: High-key.
0: Yeah, man.
5: I just hate, even though this was closed, I hate when you go to establishments and they don't have restrooms. It's only for like
0: employees only.
5: I'm like, bro, you have a business. We're paying to come in there, and you know.
0: Yeah,
5: like,
0: man.
5: Like, let us use your restroom.
0: Hey, dude, I love that too. When I see the signs of time, I'm like, you got a restroom? I'm like, oh yeah, yeah, big.
5: Thank you.
3: See the customer behind us. Like,
0: but you know, I do it on purpose sometimes.
4: Yeah.
0: Yeah, I do it on purpose.
5: We went to a gas station one time and with my ex, and then her son had to use the restroom, and the guy was being really rude and like, no. So I didn't know she had a gangster in her, but she walked out. She's like, go right here on this window right now.
4: Oh, yeah, man. God,
5: and he's doing it, and I'm watching this dude. I'm just like, come out, bro. Like, just dare you to come out right now.
0: Oh, man, and yeah. I hate that, too. I've had that with my kid. Like, oh, and I'm like, oh, okay.
4: Yeah.
0: Okay.
4: All
0: right.
4: Yeah,
0: all right, you dirty mother.
5: Yep.
4: Yeah, dude. I peed in class one time when I was a little kid for that.
5: Yeah. Really?
4: Yeah, my teacher didn't let me go to the bathroom.
0: Like, on yourself?
4: Yes.
0: Yeah.
4: I was like in first grade. It was pretty sad, yeah. He didn't allow us.
0: Hey, dude, yeah.
4: I was like, okay, I wish I got your parent would.
0: Oh, yeah, you know what I'm saying? Got to bring up another outfit.
5: All right, bro.
4: My mom came through with another outfit. I was like. Yeah.
0: It take less energy to say, go ahead.
4: Yeah.
0: Go ahead.
5: When my dad used to take me to the racetracks, I used to play video games over there, and I didn't want to lose my, like, game. So I, like, try to, like, hold it, and I urinated on myself.
4: Oh, my God. What the
5: heck? I have to be, like, 7 years old.
0: So. Oh, you're seven? Oh, yeah. I thought you were talking about at iHeart Festival.
5: No.
4: Right.
0: I thought you were talking about the festival a couple weeks ago.
5: No.
0: All right, you don't want to tell that story, huh?
5: No.
0: All right, well, there it is. Hey, man, when he's comfortable. Y'all continue to hang with us in the neighborhood, Big Boy Neighborhood.
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27: Ring, ring. Who the f- is that? It's a nominal number, so you know it's that.

greater than people chopping a bird in half. Break it further down to whatever's gonna earn the math. Exchange pounds for dollars and never converted cash. Welcome to the South where they serve in the dirt and grass. The streets ain't safe, I prefer the deserted path.

0: Big Boy Big Neighborhood, Boy. Mariana in the Neighborhood, Mari to the party. What you got?
1: So there's like this new update on Instagram.
0: Oh, wait, hold on.
2: Instagram, I got you.
1: Exactly. But it's not necessarily like an update that you can just get. You have to pay for it. So it's like an Instagram Plus if you want it. And it's $3.99 a month for the subscription. Oh, but man, there's like all of these things that it comes with. So anonymous story preview, which allows you to watch people's stories without showing up on their viewer list.
0: Oh, I got
1: to
0: get that.
1: So, yeah. So like if you want to like kind of stalk someone and you want to.
0: Now I don't want to get it because you said stalk. But well, yeah. All right.
1: No, I mean, that's what I feel like people are going to use it for. It's like if you want to stalk someone, but you don't want them to see that, oh, that I'm the one that's looking at their story. Like that, that's what people
0: use. But you know
1: what?
0: There's sometimes I want to see a story, right?
1: Yeah.
0: But I'm like, I don't even want to go in there because I don't want the person,
1: to know. Yeah. So it could be beneficial, you know?
0: Yeah.
1: And then there's a search viewer list, which you can type a specific name to see if a particular user watched your story. So like literally now when you see your stories, you can type their name like, oh, like, let's see, there's
0: instead
1: a guy that
0: I... Instead of going through a gang of people.
1: Yeah, like that.
0: If there's a guy you're saying...
1: Like a guy that I want to see my story, I'm like, I just search his name up on there, and I'm like, oh, she saw my story, period. You all know? Right. But...
0: You know what? It's going to be one of them things again that I'm going like, oh, if it's such and such for the year, I might as well get it.
1: Yeah. Right. That's what, but a lot of people are saying like, oh, it could be good for like, if you're trying to like stalk like your boyfriend that like to see if like he's doing something he's not supposed to.
0: I'm pretty sure that there's somebody that'll pay $4 a month.
1: Right.
0: To keep an eye on someone.
1: I'm sure.
3: People are paying to get that blue check. That's crazy.
0: Oh, my God. Yeah, verified check.
1: The blue check.
3: Like, bro,
1: but you
3: why?
1: Know what? I've noticed that there's somebody that I know that got the blue check because they got, like, their Instagram got hacked and, like, somebody started, like, got into their Instagram. And apparently with the verified thing, it's more of, like, they have a hard time hacking your Instagram.
0: Oh, so they
1: Instagram.
0: Paid for the,
1: yeah,
0: for the
1: supposedly,
0: check just
1: for
0: their security as well.
1: Yeah. Oh. So.
3: Yeah, I just want the random algorithm again. I don't want, like, because I saw a dog video, now I get a bunch of dog videos. It's like, bro, like, I wanted to watch that one time. That's it. I love this.
0: Yeah,
3: I don't want to keep watching this, you know?
0: Dude, I ordered some clothes, and now I get all clothes stuff.
1: Yeah, literally.
0: All nutrition stuff, which is cool, but all nutrition.
4: Do you guys ever scroll so much that at one point it has, like, last month's, like...
0: What'd you say?
3: Twerk videos.
4: But different you start algorithm. Seeing, like, something you've already seen before, the same kind of,
1: yeah,
4: the same sequence, and you're like, what?
1: When you're like doom scrolling, that's when you've been on your phone for too long. You're like, wait a damn minute, I saw this already.
0: You need to wipe your butt and get off the toilet, man.
3: That's a timer. That's why there's so many nuts out here. Everybody's just crazy. They believe like they're weird little news, and that's all the news that they get.
0: Oh, yeah, your algorithm. They know how to feed your algorithm, bro.
1: That's crazy.
0: It's crazy because if each one of us just moved our phones one rotation to the
1: right,
0: everyone in here, and we had somebody else's phone, have a different algorithm.
1: That is so true.
0: Yeah, we'll come back and we'll do it.
1: Yeah.
0: Y'all continue to hang with us in the neighborhood, Big Boy Neighborhood. Remember the words of Kanye.
2: Instagram, I got you.
0: You got you. All right, Big Boy's Neighborhood.

0: Big Boys Neighborhood. Jesus Sepulveda's up in here. Jesus, hang loose. What you got, my brethren?
1: We had another guy that thought he can outsmart the cops and get away. And you know what? He almost did. He almost did. In the video, you can see, like, he hit a corner, and the cops were gone. So then he thought twice, sat on the porch of the front house, took off his sweater, and just played it cool. And they literally walked past, but then, yeah, they came back. Yeah. He should have just left, man. But this guy...
2: Put your hands up, boss.
3: Put your hands up. Put your hands up. Put your hands up. Put your hands up. Notify Detroit. Follow me.
0: So he took his.
1: So he took off, right? Left the car, and he started running, hit the corner of a house, and then you can see the cameras in the front of the house.
0: Oh man, like the ring cameras.
1: So he got the ring camera. You can see, like, he's like looking at what to do. So he sits down on the front porch, and because there's a chair, and then he just takes off his sweater and just sits there. And the cops run. They literally see him, and they just look past him and start running, and they think he's one of the owner of the house until one of them came back and asked him, like, "Hey, do you live here? What's the address here?" He's like, "Oh man, come on, man!" And right away they saw the sweater. He's like, "Get him!" And then they got him.
0: Oh man, but for damn near, huh?
1: Really close. Really close.
0: Man. I have two partners of mine when we were growing up, right? And they had a little situation. And the police came after them. They caught one.
1: Yeah.
0: And then one of my other homies, he took his clothes off. Uh-huh. And he had, you know how some people wear shorts under their jeans? He was one of them. So he took everything off, but he had his shorts on under his jeans and took off his shirt. And he made it look like he was jogging.
4: Right?
0: And so literally, they didn't have him. Until my other homie that they caught, he was in the back seat. Uh-huh. And the way that when they drove past my boy jogging, my other homie looked back at him.
4: No.
0: And that's how they got him.
1: Damn,
0: he was, it seemed like he would have been good.
1: Yeah,
0: and this before all the ring cameras and all the craziness and everything too, though.
1: Yeah, one of my homies, he put went to the mall, he put all the shirts under his pants like that. Right. And then he walked out and we started walking like nothing was happening. And then the cops came and they asked us questions, and then suddenly you just see it, just like the whole pant just got like
4: fat.
1: And they were like, "Yo, let me see your pants." And then, he took off running, and they got him. And I'm like, "Dang." But he was this close, just like that, just when you think it was.
0: Oh, man. What about you, Marty? You ever had to get him? No, just
4: I'm trying to think. I'm like, man, I don't know.
0: You're like, I almost got away with like two Starbucks straws.
4: Yeah. And then it was like, I snuck out one night and my dad found out.
1: I went to Subway and I took chips when I didn't buy the chips.
0: Yeah. You know how sometimes they do like a combo, they didn't know. I just got them and walked out.
5: Remember, Natalia used to steal Starbucks gift cards with no money in them.
0: She just likes to collect them.
1: No way.
0: She was a collector.
1: That is so funny.
0: Yeah, man.
1: Wow, she thought there was something in it and nothing in it.
0: No, that's my birthday hack, though.
1: Yeah, for real.
0: You know, because you can go to, like, the supermarket, like Ralph's or something. You can just grab some gift cards and give it to somebody. Then when it don't work, you're like, man, did you demagnetize it? Like, man, what is going on here? Okay, I don't do that. But I have a phone tap that does that.
4: Hey.
0: All right, now, do continue to hang out with us in the neighborhood. Big Boys Big Neighborhood. Boy.
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10: 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We gonna get you right. 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It's 997KMJJ. Hey! Oh! 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

0: big boys big neighborhood. Boy. Like I was saying, man, this story right here. Oh, Lou, this one hurts my heart.
1: Yeah,
0: bro.
1: We recently talked about it. It's this 81-year-old guy named Donald Johnson who got a GoFundMe started by a viral video of him picking up some luggage and delivering it to a house because that is his job at 81 years old, still mm-hmm. delivering lost luggage. They started the GoFundMe. It raised over $750,000, dude.
0: Yeah, man.
1: But now there's another update that possibly won't let him get this money.
2: This is the moment caught on camera that captured hearts around the country, appearing to show 81-year-old Don Johnson lugging suitcases up the stairs for his courier job, all, he said, to help pay for his wife's cancer treatments.
3: Cancer treatment is very expensive.
2: The video, posted by a GoFundMe user named Erin H., who said she caught the moment on her doorbell cam. Mm-hmm. Their story went viral, raising more than $700,000. But there was a problem. Uh-oh. GoFundMe says Erin H. doesn't exist, and she wasn't a stranger.
4: Hi, everyone. My name is Amy Johnson, and I'm the daughter of Don and Josephine.
2: GoFundMe telling NBC News Erin H. was actually their daughter, Amy, who told them she believed their story would be more compelling coming from someone they didn't know. God. In that so-called doorbell video, Amy telling GoFundMe, she shot that too. Amy taking to social media over the weekend, saying the GoFundMe account was hers all along, but insisting the rest of the story is real.
4: My mother is suffering from pancreatic cancer, and my dad is delivering luggages to help.
2: Yeah. GoFundMe has since shut the page down, refunding all the donations. A company spokesperson telling us, our trust and safety team identified factual misrepresentations, which directly violates our terms of service. The family hasn't responded to NBC News' specific questions about the story. Amy has set up a new crowdfunding page and has already raised tens of thousands.
5: Not the saxophone.
0: Man.
5: It ain't time.
0: Dude, when we talked about that story, oh my gosh, man.
6: It was so good.
0: It was, yeah.
1: Oh, it was a heartfelt story. Yeah. You see kind of that all the time where a random stranger puts that video up. But
6: yeah.
1: When it's the next door neighbor, which is the daughter. Which
0: you know
1: is,
0: what's crazy about that is watching that Lou and how he's really 81.
6: Yeah.
0: The mom really has cancer. Yeah. She shot the video. So I'm wondering, like, how much was the dad in on it?
5: Mm-hmm.
0: Because
5: yeah.
0: is she shooting that video at her house and saying, Dad, walk up the stairs with the... She never said that in her statement or anything else. Because she did another different... not GoFundMe, mm-hmm. but...
1: A crowdfund me or something like that.
0: I think it's a different name. But yeah, maybe that. But yeah, but she did a whole breakdown of, you know, the truth and everything. But still, she didn't say... My dad, you know, I set him up a few stairs down and he carried this, you know, the stuff up.
1: That's crazy because I was looking at donations from like 10,000, 15,000.
0: Yeah,
1: like,
0: man.
1: You know what I mean? Like everybody got like the refund.
0: Yeah. I know a guy.
1: Yeah.
0: I know a guy that.
1: Did you
0: that
1: shoot
0: donated.
1: It?
0: I know a guy that donated, bro.
6: I know a guy.
0: Yeah. That guy never got a refund. Never got a refund.
1: You're waiting for the refund still?
0: No, but they done GoFundMe before and never got a refund because it never did anything, never seen anything fraudulent.
5: Oh, gotcha.
0: Yeah. That's so sad, man. Yeah. And now I think they lost probably 700,000 because I think they were at 59,000 the last time I checked.
5: Damn.
0: As far as, you know, and it was over 750 racks.
6: And the saddest part is that it's like for his wife, you know,
0: and
6: who
0: she
6: is
0: still
6: battling cancer
0: and everything. Yeah. So I'll swing my donation over there because the story, you know,
6: the
0: situation remains
6: the
0: same.
6: Still there.
0: Yeah, but she tugged on heartstrings. All she had to do was look in the camera and say, hey, this is what's going on. This is my dad.
6: Yeah.
0: This is what he does. And I think she would have had some effect, if not the same effect.
6: Yeah.
0: It is what it is. Big boy
6: Big
0: neighborhood.
6: Boy.

0: What up, boy?
1: Yo, Marlon.
0: What's happening?
1: I talked to my dude over at AT&T with the actual phone service that he was saying that's where he kind of ran into a problem. The way that he hooked it up, your phone number, that phone that you're holding is going to be shut down, and that number will be back on Monday.
0: Oh, no. I can't go without a phone that long.
1: Hold on for a second. Let me call him with you on the phone. Hold on, okay?
0: Yo.
1: JP, what's up, man? It's Big Boy. I got Marlon on the phone with us right now.
0: What's up, man? How you doing, bro?
1: So this is what I was telling him, JP, that the way that you're hooking up the iPhone is that his phone number will be off until Monday.
0: It's called a cross upgrade.
2: Is there any way they can not shut my phone off? I can't go with the whole weekend with my without my phone. I got people hitting me on that number, important people, and
0: we can offer you a loaner phone number, but it's just like for the texting and the voice calls. It's going to be shut down till Monday.
2: I can't go 3 days without my phone. That's
0: the thing. It's already in the system.
1: So it's an automatic cutoff?
0: Yeah, it's just going to cut them off in the next, 30 minutes to an hour.
2: Let me call you guys back. I got to call AT&T. I got to stop it.
0: But Marlon, I am AT&T, though, man. It's already in there.
2: I need my phone with my number because I got business to handle and people call me on this number. I don't know what else to do.
0: Now, your calls will go to the voicemail, so, you can check your voicemails after the fact.
2: After the fact? Oh, my God. All right, let me call 611 and tell them I don't want my thing shut down. I need it on.
1: All right. And just tell them that Luther Lufe is the one who handled your account. You know your ass was nervous as right now.
2: I sure was. I was like, this went and killed my phone.
1: Hey, man, and your phone sound like
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0: and do continue to hang with us in the neighborhood, man. Louis G said that there is a food that shouldn't be a food.
1: Yeah, a lot of people love it. I hate it, dog. There's no reason to have pretzels in your life.
0: Pretzels.
1: What are you going to eat pretzels for?
0: What about pretzels when you're at like a bar, like this pretzel cracker?
1: No, it's just a waste.
0: That one, the big crap pretzel.
1: It's a waste of every barbarian.
0: All right. We'll come back. We'll speak on it.
1: All the pretzels.
0: Y'all continue to hang. Yeah. Booyaka. Let me tell you. Yeah. I care the whole pretzel. All righty. Luigi's coming back with that big boy big neighborhood. Boy.

0: righty now, man. Louis was just talking about this off air, right?
1: Yeah.
0: And you were saying that pretzels shouldn't be eaten, are they?
1: No, it's just a waste of food. Really? Like anything over pretzels, chips over pretzels, cookies over pretzels. There's no reason to eat pretzels, bro. There's nothing to them. Like, what? It's just, why? It's just,
0: I don't think I've ever been somewhere and purchased, like, you know, them big pretzels?
1: Yeah.
0: I don't think I purchased them big pretzels, but I've eaten them. So I know my wife get it with cheese. But let me tell you, though, that one that got, like, the little retro pretzel or whatever, where it's got, like, it's like a pizza.
2: Pretzels. Oh,
0: yes.
2: The jalapeno.
0: With the jalapeno pizza.
2: That one's good.
3: Yeah, now we're talking.
0: I can do that.
3: That's what I'm talking about.
0: Yeah. That one I can do. Is there any food that you love that everybody hates, or food that everybody loves that you hate?
3: One that I hate that I think a lot of people like is meatloaf.
0: I can eat meatloaf.
1: You know what? I did have it last month. That was pretty damn good. I'm not gonna lie.
3: No, thank you.
0: I like meatloaf with gravy and mashed potatoes.
3: Pass.
0: Really though.
3: Hard pass. Yeah, I don't know. I can't do meatloaf. I don't know.
2: I like Nutella. Like, I will eat Nutella, like a spoonful of Nutella. Oh, yeah.
0: You never bring it in. That's crazy though.
2: I know, that is true.
0: It seems like it's such an easy carry.
2: Should I bring it in? Do you guys like Nutella? Because I feel like a lot of people don't like Nutella.
3: Oh no, I don't like Nutella.
2: You
3: really?
2: See?
3: I don't like it like that. Like
2: you can't eat it like a scoop.
0: No. How do you like it? On your chest?
3: No. On a cracker or something. Yeah. You know what I trip out? Yeah. I saw people
0: on Jerry Garcia's chest?
3: You know, I never liked people. Veggies with the ranch. Like people
0: really?
3: Just eat like strips like carrots or celery and just ranch. I'm like, yo, that's
0: gross.
3: Hey, man,
0: sometimes they give you that with hot wings. You're like, man, get that out of here.
3: That's disrespectful.
0: I don't know what I do with this.
2: I only eat that when the wings are too spicy.
0: Really?
2: Yeah, to clear that palate a little bit.
0: All righty, so we want to hear from you. What food do you love that everybody hates, or what food do you hate that everybody loves? Hit us up, Big Boy
4: Big
0: Neighborhood.
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0: Big Boy's Neighborhood. All righty now. Hit us up. Your chance to speak on it. What food does everybody hate that you love? Or what food do you love that everybody hates? All righty. Let's see what's going down with Chris. Bring Chris into the neighborhood. Chris, hello.
1: Hello.
0: Hello there, Chris.
1: Good morning, guys.
0: Good morning to you, brother Chris. Good morning. Chris, what food does everybody hate that you love, or what food does everybody love that you hate?
1: Man, I'm going to have to say pizza. I'm not big on pizza because I don't like the cheese. I'm not too big on the cheese, so I don't like pizza.
0: Oh, man. You hurting Louie's heart right now.
2: Yeah,
0: so you're not a cheese guy.
1: No, I know all the time. Yeah, I don't really like cheese. So pizza, yeah, I don't really like pizza at all. I don't really mess with it.
0: And you know, and I'm pretty sure your whole life, Chris, has it been like that?
1: My whole life. Since
0: yeah.
1: Child.
0: So I'm pretty much your whole life. Pizza's an easy order.
3: Yeah.
0: You know, so you'll be at a party and somebody like, oh, yeah, we ordered pizza. You're probably like, oh, man.
3: Yeah, we got
1: every
3: a homie.
1: I'm like, damn. It's like, I got to explain. Like, I don't really like cheese. Like, God, everybody's like, you don't like cheese. What?
0: Okay, what about this, man? Like, my son, he doesn't eat cheese, right? Yeah. He doesn't like cheeseburgers. He don't eat cheese on stuff like a sandwich, none of that stuff, right? But he loves pizza.
3: What the hell?
0: Do you eat any kind of cheese on anything else, Chris?
1: Nah, I don't like no cheese, anything really. I don't really like cheese.
0: Oh, okay. There it is. All righty. Now, let's bring with, thank you, Chris. Let's bring Michelle. Man.
3: That's crazy.
0: Into the neighborhood and see what's going down with Michelle, my bell.
3: You need to exercise that gut, bro.
0: See what now?
3: He needs to exercise that gut.
0: Yeah, there it is. Yo, look, get yourself right.
3: Yeah, man.
0: All righty. Michelle, hello.
4: Hello.
0: Hello there, Michelle. Michelle, what food does everybody hate that you love, or what food does everybody love that you hate?
4: Menudo.
0: Ooh,
2: that's another good one, yeah.
0: Really?
3: I can see that. It took me a while to like menudo.
5: You hate it or you love it?
4: I hate it.
0: Really?
3: Yeah. It took a while.
0: Are you a menudo or are you menudo or pozole, Jesus?
3: I'm a menudo.
0: Menudo
3: yeah,
0: or
3: I'm
0: pozole?
3: I'm menudo than pozole. Yeah.
0: Really?
3: But it took me a while to like menudo.
0: What about you,
2: pozole,
0: Mariana?
2: For sure. Yeah, I don't like
0: Luigi.
5: Oh, pozole 1,000%.
0: Right. What about you, Michelle? Do you do pozole?
4: I love pozole.
0: Okay, but not menudo.
2: Yeah.
3: I love menudo.
2: Wait, what about the
4: menudo? Menudo has a nasty texture of the meat.
3: Yeah, for sure.
2: That's the reason I don't like it either.
3: I love
2: but
3: it.
2: I do
3: pata,
2: love the broth.
3: Everything.
2: Right. Yeah. Like the
3: pata, everything.
2: The beets.
0: Yeah. Sucking on a foot.
3: Uh-huh. Yeah.
0: Oh, this is delicious.
3: Extra texture. Yeah.
0: Yeah. Get all between the little bones right. And everything. Oh, that is crazy. We eat anything, man.
3: Hell yeah. Hope is hanging out. Just, man. Just came from just hanging out. Yeah. Just, you know.
0: Hey, man, I remember just walking into the store as a kid and just pickled pig's feet, too.
2: Yeah.
3: Wow.
0: Just in a jar.
3: Hell
0: on, a,
3: yeah.
0: on you know what I mean?
2: Nah.
0: Oh man! All righty, what food does everybody hate that you love? Or what food does everybody love that you hate? Hit us up, Big Boy's Neighborhood.

0: Nine brown eyes.
1: Big Boys Big Neighborhood. Boy. All righty, now I want to hit you up. I want you to hit us up, that mean. I mean, sir? What food does everybody hate that you love? Or what food does everybody love that you hate? We're going to bring Dana into the neighborhood to see what's going down with Dana up in here. Dana, hello.
2: Hello, Big.
1: Hello there, Dana. Dana, what food does everybody hate that you love? Or what food does everybody love that you hate, Dana?
2: Everybody in my house loves macaroni and cheese. I do not like macaroni and cheese.
1: Should I hang up on her now?
3: Yeah.
1: Oh, okay.
2: No.
4: Hey, I'm with her. I don't like mac and cheese.
1: You don't like mac and cheese either? And you know what? And I know you heard it. Hey, Dana, have you ever heard somebody say, oh, you haven't had the right macaroni and cheese?
2: Right.
1: Yeah, no, I hate when people say that about anything. I think I'm good. So you don't do mac and cheese?
2: I don't do any cheese except pizza. I'm like your son.
1: Oh, okay. Yeah, see, my son, I make a good mac and cheese, Dana, and my son will not. He would not eat it.
5: What?
1: Yeah, but he'll eat pizza.
2: I don't blame him.
1: Damn. I heard that, Dana.
2: I can make it, though. Everybody requests my mac and cheese. I don't know why, because I can't taste it to say if it tastes good, but everybody wants it every year. They hit me up for the mac and cheese, but no, I don't like it. I don't like it.
1: That's crazy. Has that been a lifetime or?
2: Yes. I've always never ate cheese.
1: I heard
2: and
1: that.
2: And if the pizza's too cheesy, I'm not eating that either.
1: Damn. Wow. All right. And you don't do mac and cheese either?
4: I don't do mac and cheese, yeah. I don't know why. Just the pasta and the cheese alone is just
1: really?
4: Why. I don't know. It doesn't do it for me.
1: We're going to bring Blue into the neighborhood and see what's going down with Blue. All right. Now, Blue, hello.
6: Hello.
1: Hello there, Blue. Blue, what food does everybody hate that you love, or what food does everybody love that you hate?
6: Seafood.
1: No. Like, you don't do any seafood, Blue?
6: Disgusting. I don't do none of that. You couldn't pay me to crack open no crab legs.
1: Really?
3: Not even a nice little shrimp?
6: I don't like none of that.
1: You don't do shrimp?
6: But what's crazy is I can cook it. I can cook some seafood like nobody's business, but I will not eat it.
1: Man,
6: like
1: hold it. On. I'm going to put That's you on with crazy. Dana so you can do your seafood and she can do her mac and cheese. Yeah. So nothing, no fried snapper, no crab, no shrimp.
6: I don't want no lobster mac and cheese. I don't want no crab cakes. I don't want no deep fried shrimp. I don't want none of that.
1: Wow. Damn.
3: Fish and chips.
1: No seafood.
3: What's wrong with you?
4: Somebody's crazy.
3: Yeah, man.
1: What food does everybody hate that you love, or what food does everybody love that you hate? Hit us up, Big Boy Neighborhood.
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0: Big Boy Network. Hey, man, let me tell you, there's a lot of love and hate foods.
1: For real?
2: Yeah. Hell yeah.
0: Most is hate.
3: Yeah.
0: Yeah, man. What food does everybody hate that you love? Or what food does everybody love that you hate? We're going to bring Mal into the neighborhood and see what's going down with Mal, my pal, up in here. Mal, hello.
4: Hello.
0: Hello there, Mal. Sorry, Mal. Mal, what food does everybody hate that you love? Or what food does everybody love that you hate?
4: I absolutely hate hot wings. Party wings, hot wings, will not eat them. And everybody
2: boo
4: loves
2: this man.
1: Boo!
0: Boo this woman.
1: Crazy.
3: You need to leave.
0: So crazy. You don't do any hot wings?
1: Wow.
4: No hot wings at all. And then when I tell people that, they look at me like I'm an alien. I'm like, no, I don't do hot wings. Never have, never will, don't want it, but I could cook them.
0: Right. Okay, let me ask you this, Mal. What about chicken wings? Do you eat fried chicken?
4: No chicken wings either.
0: Okay.
1: Oh, wow.
0: All right, you hold on. Yeah. I got it, you guys. You're being real disrespectful.
4: None. No chicken wings.
0: No.
1: That's crazy. Do you eat any chicken?
0: Yeah, do you eat chicken legs, thighs, or?
4: No thighs, no legs, no.
0: Wow. Let me ask you this. Do you eat chicken?
4: I eat boneless, skinless chicken breast.
0: I heard that.
1: Okay.
0: Gotta put some lotion on it sometimes, too.
1: I gotta put some lotion.
0: Yeah, man. But you know what's crazy? Like, I don't go a place and order hot wings. Like, I'm not a hot wing guy.
1: Yeah.
0: Where it's like, oh, it's a buffalo wing. I'm not that. But I can do, like, a fried hot wing. You know what I'm saying? Like, yeah, like if you go, there's a Vons right here, and we'll go after work one day.
1: Yes.
0: But I can do that. Like, I like my party wings. I like them fried, or I like them with skin on. I don't do a lot of that. Oh, you got this kind of sauce. So
1: I do the plain with all the sauces on the side.
0: Really,
1: like,
0: though?
1: Like the wings.
0: And then sometimes you go to places, but sometimes you go to places and they don't season the chicken
1: because
0: they want everything to be in the sauce.
1: Yeah. Oh, that's
0: like, I'm
1: crazy.
0: Black.
1: Yeah.
0: I like my, you know what I mean? Like, you got to season my stuff, homie. Like, I can't just sit down and you just think it's all in the wing sauce. Like, crazy as hell, dog. I'm an original chicken eater. What food does everybody hate that you love, or what food does everybody love that you hate?

0: Hello?
1: May I speak to Lorenzo
0: right now?
1: This is Luther Lufe.
0: From where?
1: From Over at Pena.
0: Got an appointment with you or something?
1: Yeah, I haven't talked to him for about 3 years, man. I was just calling to let him know that Alberta died.
0: Oh, I'm so sorry.
1: Yeah, she, excuse me, I'm sorry. I just wish that he was there so I could tell him.
0: Oh.
1: Do you remember me, little Luther? I was the fat guy. I had the afro with the red beard and the blonde mustache.
0: Nah, I sure don't.
1: It was me, Little Fuzzy, Johnny Lee Otis, and Snoop Dogg. We was all in the front that one day, and you came by, and you told us to get the fuck out the streets, remember? Yeah, and then we took a bat and broke all your windows out.
0: Oh, yeah.
1: Well, I was just calling to also say I'm sorry about that, man.
0: Oh, that's all right.
1: And the time when I was hungry and I went inside and stole your washer and dryer.
0: Oh, yeah.
1: Yeah.
0: Well, come by sometime.
1: Yeah, I told you Alberta died, right?
0: Yeah, you told me.
1: She was robbing this bank in Compton.
0: Oh, my God.
1: And she ran as far as she could. The dog ate her to death.
0: Oh, my.
1: By any chance, if you go outside today and you see Mr. McGillicuddy, remember Mr. McGillicuddy?
0: He called them people are geese, Miss Rodden next door to me died.
1: Was he short with a big ass?
0: Yeah, something like that.
1: Okay.
0: Give him a call with me, please.
1: And we can just sit down and talk naked.
0: Right.
1: All righty.
0: Okay.
1: Hey, you know Alberta's dead, right?
0: Yeah, you sure about it.
1: Yeah, you want me to send you a little obituary?
0: Yeah, you could.
1: All right, man. Did I tell you Alberta's dead?
0: Yeah, you did.
1: You know who just passed?
0: Who?
1: Alberta.
0: Well, you told me that already.
1: Yeah, she's gone, man. And guess who else is gone?
0: Who?
1: Alberta.
0: Alberta.
1: I got some bad news for you.
0: I got to hang up.
1: You know what the bad news is?
0: What is it?
1: Alberta's dead.
0: Yeah, I know you told me that.
1: All right, now.
0: Talk to you.
1: Alberta's gone.
0: Bye.
1: Peace.
0: Bye.
1: Peace.
0: Bye.
1: I said peace.
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0: The one and only big boy.
2: Big boy's neighborhood.

0: and do continue to hang with us on your Wednesday, hump day. Jesus, Sepulveda, what you got coming up, my brethren?
1: LL Cool J says that people are too sensitive nowadays. I don't know. I kind of
0: I don't know what it is, but I agree.
2: Right.
0: Oh, yeah. Yeah, we're going to come back here, speak on that. Y'all continue to hang with us in the neighborhood, Big Boys Big Neighborhood. Boy. Get ready to shake it. I went deaf on it. The-

0: Big Boys Neighborhood. You continue to hang out with us in the neighborhood. You're 9:10. It's the Win phone tab. We got your tickets to see Bruno Mars. Yes, so make sure that you're hanging out with us in the neighborhood. But right now? All righty now. Jesus Sepulveda's up in here. Jesus, hang loose. What you got, my brother?
1: Oh, man. LL Cool J was on Subway Takes, and he had a great take on people nowadays.
0: What did he say, man?
1: Oh, no, man.
2: So what's your take?
3: I think the world is too sensitive.
2: Ooh, 100% disagree. I think the world is not sensitive enough.
3: You know, I think your inability to hear other people can lead to a type of sensitivity that is actually tone deaf.
2: And detrimental.
3: Yeah. Like, you can be so sensitive that you become numb to the perspectives of other people, right?
2: And I think that's such a good example of what you just gave, because immediately I go 100% disagree. But then I listen to you and I'm like, all right, he's got a point. Maybe not the point, but a point.
3: It's a point. It's a point.
2: It is a point. And I think the internet has made people very reactionary.
3: Yeah.
2: We need a little reset. People need to take time off. They need to leave the comments.
3: And recognize that there are many paths.
2: Maybe they only see their own path.
3: Some people only see their own path, and they think that every other path is wrong.
1: And I agree, because I feel like everything you say or do, people are flooding the comments with their opinions, and like they're just like, there's so many fights in under the comments of posts. It's like people just want to complain or want to fight about things. Mm-hmm. And I just think, back then, I feel like life was different. Like, if you heard something crazy, you're just like, that guy's crazy. Or, like, I just disagree, you move on with your life. But now, you have to voice that. You got to let them know that I think his opinion is crazy.
0: Right.
1: It's like, yo, chill.
0: But
1: like,
0: then, even on the point of the sensitivity, man, it's like, people act like, you know, we're the strongest, but we're the weakest at the same time.
1: Exactly.
0: You know, it's crazy what people get offended by now.
1: Oh my God.
0: Or the sensitivities that you'll see.
1: Yeah.
0: It's wild, man. Like, you even sitting here, you got to have this mental editor that I didn't have to have back in the days.
1: That's true. Yeah.
0: You know
1: what
0: I'm saying? Because now you're like, did I offend someone? Did somebody get it? And then somebody's always going to be offended by something.
4: Yeah.
0: And it's good to have your opinion you can disagree. I understand that. But sometimes it's just like, come on, man.
1: Yeah, and I feel like you can't even have like a private conversation. Me and my friends were in and out just talking. Mm-hmm. And then you just heard this lady got mad at the things that we were talking about. We're talking. Like, why are you even hearing our conversation? Like, why are you having an opinion of our conversation?
0: Right.
1: That's nothing to do with you.
4: Yeah, that's
1: and then they just let us know how they felt about our conversation. It's like, bro, what are you talking about? They were sensitive to the fact that we're talking. And what we were talking about wasn't, like, to her agenda or whatever.
4: Yeah.
0: It's just really a different world. I see it all the time. I see people, and I'm just like, wow, they were offended by that.
1: Yeah, so
0: it's a different world, bro.
1: It is. And everybody has to walk around with a little sensor on.
0: And it's today's marketplace.
1: For real.
0: It's just what it is.
5: Yeah. We turned it to sissies.
0: Right.
1: Yeah.
4: Oh, my God.
0: Thank you, Louis.
4: Sissies.
0: Thank you, man.
1: He pointed that out, Lou.
0: Do continue to hang with us in the neighborhood. Big Boy Neighborhood.
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0: Big Boy's Big Neighborhood. Boy. Mighty Anna in the Neighborhood. Mighty to the party once again. Drake, Karol G.
1: Yes, sir. I'm like, I don't want to start rumors. There maybe isn't something going on, but when they were dancing on that stage, they looked really good. And,
2: as a couple,
1: you know,
2: yeah,
1: like Karol G brought him out on his show in, her show in Houston, and the crowd went insane.
0: Like he's starting something over there.
1: I know. I mean, the way that she was dancing on him, they were dancing together. It just, they looked good together. I can't even lie.
0: Go ahead now.
1: But they do have a song together. So, of course, Drake came out to perform that song, i.e., and then
2: he really popped out.
0: When he came up on that hydraulic riser,
1: yeah,
0: the crowd went crazy.
1: The way that that sounded was like, whoa, like people just kept yelling and screaming that because Drake came out and he posted a little recap on his Instagram story with the caption Baby Wow, which is one of Karol G's like most popping songs right now. Mm-hmm. And I'm like, okay, like he's posting the recap. Bruno Mars has hopped in the conversation now because he posted on his Instagram, like he made a whole post, okay? And the caption is, when you see Drake dancing with your Latina crush in 4K at Karol G at Champagne Papi, which is Drake, respond to me ASAP. I have to get her back. I must get her back. I will get her back. This is in all caps. And mind you, he posted this with Marvin's Room, the song from Drake. Yeah. And it's like,
0: hey, man, when I saw the post, I was like, I love that.
1: Me too.
0: You know what I'm saying? I love that. And speaking of Bruno Mars, we got Bruno Mars tickets coming up. But
1: yes,
0: other than
1: sir,
0: that,
1: yes, sir, we do. And I heard he's a hell of a performer.
0: Oh, my gosh.
2: Maybe he might bring her out.
1: Right. Dude, I'm thinking.
0: I don't know. I don't know.
1: Okay. What you if gotta, they?
0: My wife always do those like cross-references concert dates.
1: Yeah.
0: So she's, I mean, Karol G is still active. I'm pretty sure that.
2: Oh, you're right.
0: Yeah,
2: right.
0: But he got five shows.
1: Yeah.
0: He got five shows.
1: And
0: man,
1: they do have that song together that reminded me of that Selena song. I remember I brought it up to you guys. Yeah. I was like, it reminded me of that Selena Quintanilla song.
0: You ever seen Bruno Mars perform live?
2: I've never seen him live,
3: I've seen him, right? I saw him in Vegas, I think.
0: Yeah, that dude, he got an amazing show, man. But that's why he sold out those five nights.
1: Absolutely.
0: As well as SoFi.
1: Yeah.
0: And it's
1: going
0: to be ridiculous.
1: I'm like, God, you got your choices, my girl.
0: Right.
1: I'm like, it's not even going
0: to
1: be
0: nothing. Let's put it on you. If it had to be Bruno Mars or Drake, who would it be? Bruno Mars or Drake, Marty?
1: I like Bruno.
2: What you say? I know who I would have picked.
0: All right, no, let's get hers first.
1: I like Bruno.
0: Hey, Louis was like, please make sure you let people know that.
2: I meant for Karol G, not for me.
0: No.
3: Man, we know what you meant,
0: don't
3: bro.
0: Do we that. Know what you meant,
2: y'all keep
0: bro.
2: Doing this.
3: We know what you meant.
0: No, you keep doing
2: that's
0: that.
2: That's not what I meant.
1: But Drake, oh my God, Drake and Bruno, oh my God. Yeah.
0: Drake
1: are tough.
3: Come on, give the short king a shot.
0: Yeah.
1: Is Bruno short?
2: Yeah, he's short.
1: Oh, never mind then, I'll go Drake.
0: Oh, damn. Sorry about that,
1: Lou. I'm a tall girl.
0: Wow.
1: Bro, come on now.
0: All right, I would ask you, but I already know it's going to be Drake for you there. Jesus.
2: All right,
0: y'all continue to hang.

0: Big Boys Neighborhood. All righty, now Louis G is up in here. What up, Lou Dawg?
1: All right, so the NBA had media day to get everybody pumped up for the NBA season coming up. And at the Sacramento Kings, they had a bunch of reporters there. And normally when they do that, if you've never been there, they do this thing where they have this like controller where one can plug in their mic so they can grab the feed from like the mic that's up there for the player. And sometimes they control all that so they can like hit record or go live whenever they want. If your mic's plugged into that thing,
2: right,
1: it's on the other side and somebody's listening to it, right?
2: Or they it's like it a motherboard, like a a master. Like
3: Oh, no way. I didn't know that.
2: Yeah.
1: So you can plug in your own mics and get your own recordings. So when this was happening, no players were on the table to get interviewed. So some of the reporters were talking back and forth, and listen to what they were saying about the players, specifically Ben Simmons and Zach LaVine.
4: Yeah, that's how you know you made it, when you could say that about yourself.
5: I said that's what just happens when, you know, that's being Sarah Hodges.
6: Oh, no, because I'm trying to transcribe and everyone's talking.
5: Like Ben Simmons, when Ben Simmons is, that's what comes with being Ben Simmons.
6: Oh, yeah.
5: I'm like, cringe.
6: Lucky he's so fine.
5: He's like a good-looking dude. I didn't notice, like, his skin's, like, so smooth. I was like, damn, no tattoos.
4: Hold on, I thought Jordan Poole was your type.
6: Allegedly, I like light skin.
5: Jordan Poole.
4: What about Zach LaVine, then?
3: Zach
6: LaVine.
4: Okay.
5: I think his personality annoys the me, so that's what makes him
6: look like. I kind of look like an outlier. I was like, God, you're kind of getting
7: there. I remember when you came in, like, you look old.
6: Yeah, exactly. You got bags under his eyes. Listen,
5: Zach's cute, but his personality...
2: That's another tuition into the school of experience.
1: But his personality effing sucks.
3: Name? Wow. Zach LaVine.
8: I'm looking them all up.
1: Man. Look up Zach LaVine.
2: Hey, dude, that's our right world, though, man.
3: I know.
2: Our mics are always live, man.
3: Yeah, I knew the ladies were always like, looking and checking out guys. I knew it. I knew it. They always seemed very professional. No, we would never, but nah. You're just like the men.
2: I would hate to have a live mic on and hear them talk about me.
3: Oh, yeah.
1: Yeah. Can you imagine? And the way they're talking about him is either, okay, they're either going to get in trouble with the league or the team that they're with, or if they are married or have boyfriends, they'll be like, what the hell?
2: No. Yeah,
1: you know what I mean? Forget about that side. What if they're married or have a boyfriend?
8: That is true. Yeah,
1: like, why are they talking about other dudes like that?
3: Hella fine.
8: Oh, my God. I mean, if he was hella fine, then he was hella fine.
2: It wasn't like she said, he can get it.
8: Yeah.
2: Or I leave my man for, I leave my whole family.
1: Yeah. But there's a difference.
2: We just said some crazy stuff in here.
3: Yeah. I leave my whole family.
2: Back up and go over to the army.
8: You guys ever play Smash or Pass?
2: Yeah. Oh, yeah. Hell yeah.
3: I wish it was the type of way if that was like my girl talking like that. I'd be like, well, what are you doing over there?
8: Yeah. That was like a thing.
2: Because your girl, she work in the industry,
3: yeah,
2: right?
3: Yeah, yeah.
2: And I mean, like, reporting and entertainment.
3: Right. Yes.
2: And not adult entertainment. I mean, like,
8: Yeah.
3: Sometimes when she's around some boxers, I'm like, yo, I'm just looking at, are you looking? She's like, why would I look?
2: Right. I'm like, my God, he took a shower after the fight.
3: Yeah. Oh my God. When she's editing, I just see a guy with a shirtless guy. I'm like, what are you doing? Like, I'm editing. I'm like, all right, I guess. Right. Edit that all day.
2: You're like, yeah, he's hot. If you ask what you're doing, that means that you looked at him.
3: Right.
2: Yeah.
1: Because they're saying hella fine and then hella fine.
3: Yeah.
1: Two different tones, bro.
3: Yeah.
8: Hella fine is like mid. You're right. You know?
2: Yeah. I don't think a certain way. Like, if I heard, like, my wife and her friend Giovanna, like, oh, my God, girl, he hella fine.
3: Hella fine.
2: But then I just go look in the mirror like, y'all continue to hang with us in the neighborhood, big boy neighborhood.
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0: Big boy Nailer, Jesus Sepulveda's up in here. Jesus Hating Loose, what you got, my brother?
1: Man, there's a video going around that's viral about these guys that are pretending to be Amazon drivers, but they're really thieves.
2: In this security camera video, you see this man who appears to be a typical Amazon delivery driver. He's got the vest with that recognizable logo. And of course, he's got the package, appearing to make a delivery outside this Northern California home. But if you look closely, the box under his arm looks opened. After knocking and with no answer, the man appears to text someone. He then leaves the property on foot, never leaving the package. Our ABC station KGO spoke to homeowner Donna Cato, who says she was out of town.
3: It seems that the perpetrators staged themselves down by the corner.
2: About 20 minutes later, a car pulls up and out comes two men wearing masks. Cato says the men shatter the backyard sliding door. Her alarm never went off.
3: They built the modem, and so my alarm system didn't activate and call the police, and all my Ring cameras went down.
2: In less than 10 minutes, Cato says they rummaged through her home. Her neighbor's camera is spotting the suspects pushing a safe inside Donna's valuables, including jewelry worth more than $70,000.
3: I lost all the heirloom jewelry that my mother had given me.
2: Amazon telling ABC News they are looking into this incident and say branded vests or uniforms worn by drivers are not available for public purchase.
1: Yeah, that's the scary part because they have people come in and out, and there's some people that look suspicious that you're like, are you even an Amazon driver?
4: Right.
1: Because they forget to put on the vest, right?
4: Yeah.
1: So they just walk in and you just see them in your yard already.
4: Mm-hmm.
1: You just feel like you're spooked. You're like, well, what do I do? Your first reaction is to be like, oh, are you? And then they're like, oh, and they pull out their pad. I'm like, all right, cool. Start with that.
4: Right.
1: And wear your vest,
0: Or even start with Amazon. Amazon.
5: I'm telling you, man, because I drove up on one.
1: Because,
5: you know, sometimes they're not even in Amazon vehicles.
4: I was going to say that. They're like in their car.
1: Yes.
5: Yeah, man.
1: Yeah.
4: That's
1: crazy. Even like Google.
5: And, you know, now you get these 4 to 7 a.m. deliveries.
1: Oh, my God. Yes.
5: Whipping through the neighborhood. Yeah. Like, man, you crazy as hell.
1: We had one, but we closed the gate. We forgot that I had an early delivery. And then this guy was just like in front of our yard. The Ring camera went on. And my girl's just like,
5: shoot him.
1: Shoot him.
5: My bad. That's
1: someone in the front door.
5: Yeah, better be like, baby, I heard something. I just start grabbing guns. All right, man.
1: Yo, dude.
5: That's wild, though, man.
1: Yeah, I look out the window, and it was a delivery driver. He just threw the package, and I'm like, yo, that's
5: And they
1: the
5: went
1: thing.
5: And got the safe. And, you know, so that's a crew hit right there.
1: Yes, it is.
5: Yeah, because nobody's coming in grabbing your TVs or nothing, man.
4: Right.
5: Now they're shattering where your alarm don't go off or they're disabling. And the first thing that they do, like, people used to break in your crib, they'd hit to your living room, probably. Now they go straight to your master bedroom.
1: Yeah,
5: because, you know, things are in your master bedroom.
6: One of the idiots that was caught on the Ring camera, the Amazon driver, the original one, the first one, not the guys who came back, has a distinct tattoo on his left arm.
5: Oh,
6: like, it is very distinct, bro. So somebody knows this idiot by that dumb tattoo.
5: Yeah. But you know what, man? If you were part of the real crew, you would get that fake tattoo done, too.
4: That's true.
5: But you can cover it up as well.
6: Yeah,
5: so hopefully they find them by that.
4: Because
5: I know.
6: That's messed up.
5: I know if I saw it, I'd be like, oh, man, that's such a joke.
4: Yeah, for sure.
5: But would you tell Lou?
6: Yeah.
5: You would?
6: If it was somebody that I didn't know, but I knew.
5: No, if it was your homie.
6: Oh.
5: Okay, let's not get it.
1: Yeah, right.
5: Y'all continue to hang with us in the neighborhood. Big boy.

0: What up, boy?
1: Yo, Marlon.
0: What's happening?
1: I talked to my dude over at AT&T with the actual phone service that he was saying that's where he kind of ran into a problem. The way that he hooked it up, your phone number, that phone that you're holding is going to be shut down, and that number will be back on Monday.
0: Oh, no. I can't go without a phone that long.
1: Hold on for a second. Let me call him with you on the phone. Hold on, okay?
2: Yo.
1: JP, what's up, man? It's Big Boy. I got Marlon on the phone with us right now.
0: What's up, man? How you doing, bro?
1: So this is what I was telling him, JP, that the way that you're hooking up the iPhone is that his phone number would be off until Monday.
2: It's called a cross upgrade.
0: Is there any way they can not shut my phone off? I can't go with the whole weekend with my without my phone. I got people hitting me on that number, important people, and
2: we can offer you a loaner phone number, but it's just like for the texting and the voice calls. It's going to be shut down till Monday.
0: I can't go 3 days without my phone. That's
2: the thing. It's already in the system.
1: So it's an automatic cutoff?
2: Yeah, it's just going to cut them off in the next, 30 minutes to an hour.
0: Let me call you guys back. I got to call AT&T. I got to stop it.
2: But Marlon, I am AT&T, though, man. It's already in there.
0: I need my phone with my number because I got business to handle and people call me on this number. I don't know what else to do.
2: Now, your calls will go to the voicemail, so, you can check your voicemails after the fact.
0: After the fact? Let me call 611 and tell them I don't want my thing shut down. I need it on.
1: All right. And just tell them that Luther Lufay is the one who handled your account. You know your ass was nervous as right now.
0: I sure was. I was like, this went and killed my phone.
1: Hey, man, and your phone sound like
3: phone taps on the tins every hour, every day, right here at Big Boy's Neighborhood.
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0: and do continue to hang with us in the neighborhood. Luigi, what you got?
1: We're going to preview Quavo's new album. It's called Chrome Life. We got a chance to listen to it. There's a song on there with Offset.
0: Offset?
2: Offset.
1: All right. Called Away, and I want you guys to listen to it, man.
0: There it is. Y'all continue to hang with us in the neighborhood. Luigi will come back with that next Big Boy's Neighborhood.

0: Big boy Game neighborhood on. Luigi is up in here. What up, Ludo?
1: All right, let's talk about Quavo. Yo, he has a new album coming out. It's called Chrome Life, and it looks like he's been working a lot with Pharrell in the production on this. We got a chance to hear the album because he sent us a little teaser to peep it out. But after 5 years, he's finally reuniting with Offset, and this one's called Away.

0: That sounds like yesterday.
1: Yeah.
0: It sounds like them, bro.
2: I'm telling you, bro.
0: Yes, sir. And I was telling you, I said, man, that sounds like, yes, y'all heard me, right? I said, that sounds like them, man.
3: I'm excited for this. I'm excited for the rollout. He did like a little mini short film on his Instagram if you guys want to peep it out. And, you know, there's a lot of footage from obviously the Migos. With Offset and Takeoff and stuff like that. But I think I've heard the whole album. I love it, bro.
0: Really?
3: I think it's dope. I think it's not like he didn't go try to experiment with something new. There is one song called House Party that I like that is a little different. But Quavo on it and his voice sounds really, really good.
0: But you know what, man? Lou, you were early Migos.
3: Oh, yeah, dog. I was
0: Lou was early Migos, man.
3: Yeah, for whatever reason.
0: Early.
3: My boy Danny put me on him and I was like, Versace? Oh, these ones are dope.
1: Migos.
3: Oh, yeah, for that, bro. The Bando mixtapes, everything like that. Wow. But yeah, it's dope to see them. Obviously, talking about, you know, how we have Hotel Lobby, the viral video that's going around. God, like, man. How dope is that just to have that?

0: was him, he could throw that song on the album. Just throw it on the album. Yeah, it's so popular already at this point.
1: Going to jungle without a coat, I better come back with a mink.
2: That is a bar.
1: Oh, my God.
0: Wait till you guys listen to the whole album, bro. Like I said, I got a chance to listen to it. I think it's really, really good.
1: Yeah,
0: man. I think
1: man.
0: It's going to happen. I think. And then if Quavo and Offset do decide to go on tour,
1: wait,
0: I think
1: Quavo they could pull
0: it off. Offset.
3: Offset. Woo, woo, woo. Go ahead now. Woo.
1: I just want to get that in somehow. You know what I'm saying? Got all this audio up here.
0: But yeah, new album, Chrome Life. Look out for it. It's coming out this weekend.
1: Yes, sir. There it is. Thank you, Lou. I appreciate that. Y'all continue to hang with us in the neighborhood. Big Boys Big Neighborhood. Boy.
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2: My baby just text, she don't let me no more. She let me, now you know I go. Who trippin', I ain't trippin', I just go with the flow. I'm on the 405, with some 304. Made back of the range, it's your main thing. From the bottom, getting top, while I lay

0: Big Boy's Big neighborhood. Boy. All righty, now, Mighty to the Potty, what you got, soul sister?
1: All righty, so there's this whole debate on social media with Gen Z and millennials. They're low-key beefing, which I feel like that's always the conversation, Gen Z against millennials. But now Gen Z, there's a crowd of people from the Gen Z generation that have made a video saying that millennials need to retire.
2: Oh, how is Gen Z supposed to climb the corporate ladder if all you boomers and millennials won't retire? Retire so we can have your jobs and make more money.
1: Alrighty. Yeah.
0: Yeah.
1: And now there's been millennials responding back to that because obviously the video went viral. There's several people that are like Gen Z coming out saying, yeah, like millennials need to retire. But it's like,
3: yeah, but
1: bro,
3: job better.
1: Millennials are between the ages of 30 and 45. Like, the retiring age here is 65.
0: Yeah, man. Yeah. And you see that even that dude, Don Johnson, he was 81 years of age.
1: Yeah. Yeah,
0: for real. Working for,
1: oh,
0: for the,
1: yeah,
0: Nuggets
1: the suitcases.
0: Place.
1: Yeah.
0: Yeah, man. Well, so
3: just tell Mitch McConnell to retire.
0: Right.
3: Have he's still alive. Yeah.
0: He's still alive. That's crazy.
3: They got to step their game up, dude. Yeah. What are they doing?
1: The millennials community did respond
0: so
1: back.
0: So Gen Z is 1997 to 2012, right?
1: Mm-hmm.
0: And millennials are 1981 to 1996.
1: Yes.
0: Which
1: yes,
0: is
1: yes.
0: nowhere near retiring.
3: Yeah.
1: Absolutely not. Yeah, no. I feel like millennials barely, like, there's a lot of millennials that have started their jobs, like that one, like
3: I'm
1: the grown-up
3: sorry.
1: People
3: I
1: job,
3: feel like,
1: you know?
3: I'm going to say, I feel like the Gen Z's just they don't show the effort of wanting to work hard.
0: And Gen Z is 14 to 29.
3: I'm sorry, I say it.
0: Boom. Yeah, they don't want these gigs.
3: Yeah, they're
0: all,
3: like,
0: oh,
3: you mean I got to work on the holiday? But it's the holiday.
0: Yeah.
3: Like, yeah, you gotta worry, yeah, but it's the holiday. I don't know.
0: Damn, can you just do time to retire so we can have these jobs and make more money?
3: like
0: find your hustle.
3: Like, even that's crazy. You're asking them to just, can you stop working so I can have your job? It's like,
0: yeah, man.
3: Or outwork them.
0: They're taking all the jobs. You've heard that before. Go get the job. You don't want the job.
3: Get your ass up.
1: But there is certain things that I feel like I'm not okay with. Like, I feel like we do be working a lot sometimes. Like, 40-hour work week. Like, we should cut it down.
0: Now you sound ridiculous.
1: No?
3: Yeah, no, that's crazy. We're supposed to.
0: Oh, my God.
3: You're supposed to. You got bills. Right, oh, my God.
0: She thought she ate with it. She put a finger to her head. Like, 40 hours a week?
1: Oh, my God. We should be, like, in our lives,
0: hey, dude, she's like, anyone? Anyone?
1: Anyone in here?
0: No one? Oh, man. All righty, man.
3: Like,
0: so you
3: life,
0: did say that millennials did respond.
1: Yes, they did respond. Alrighty, clap back.
4: Gen Z is on TikTok asking millennials to retire so that they can climb the corporate ladder. Retire? We would love to. You think we're here because we're passionate about the corporate ladder? We've been trying to get off this thing since we graduated college. We graduated into a recession with student loans and a communications degree.
0: Yep.
4: We were told, just get your foot in the door. It's been in the door for 15 years. We're losing circulation. How old do you think we are?
0: Yeah, they say between 30 and 45.
5: Yeah, it seems like millennials never got that break because every, like, 4 years, something happens when you're like, can I get a raise? We're in a recession. No, sorry, it's COVID. No, sorry.
3: Right now,
6: and even if you get a raise, everything is super expensive, dog.
0: Oh, yeah.
5: Like crazy.
1: Millennials
0: everything.
1: Are going
0: the only raise you get is raising prices. You see, man,
1: gas?
0: Oh, my
3: gas
0: God.
3: Gas is ridiculous.
0: Record-breaking everywhere, man.
3: Don't even get me started, because they said this president was going to bring those down, and, like, look at that. What is going on? Where's those stickers at?
0: Yeah,
3: where's the, I did that sticker, huh? Where's that at?
0: Like, but now the thing is, you don't want Iran to have a nuclear bomb, dude. Like, stop it.
3: Stop it.
0: Stop it. Yeah, everything is being crazy
1: expensive,
0: inflated right now.
3: Yeah, too much.
0: Do continue to hang with us in the neighborhood, Big Boy's neighborhood.

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0: She know what's up, won't stop till I'm done.
1: Shake that. Said she never been like this. Give a, we just met you, my. Lying on his hood, yeah. All the walkie on the going, I'm pouring tris. I be dripping from the back, I like gripping on her hips. Only the South Central that get tipped. I'm the type and leave if that got a stitch. When they book me, know that 50 ball a minimum. When she text me, all her ink be invisible. Told her we can shoot a movie, make a cinema. Big, but I f*** her like an animal.
2: Like Bob.
1: Rock your hips. I ain't never had no like this.
2: Like Bob.
1: Don't consider him an IP. I still a the normal, I'm in the mix.
2: Bob. Rock your hips. Rock your hips. Rock your hips.
3: Big Boys
4: Big
3: Neighborhood.
4: Boys.
3: All right, we're going to go ahead and get out of here. I want to thank you for
4: thank
3: hanging
4: you.
3: Out with us in the neighborhood.
4: Yes,
3: enjoyed having you in the neighborhood. Hopefully you enjoyed hanging out with us in the neighborhood,
4: yep.
3: Man. Big ups to our friends that hit us up, that called us up, man, with what food do you love that everybody hates or what food do you hate that everybody loves?
5: Yeah.
3: I think we get most of the calls just hate. No.
4: Right, yeah. Yeah, yeah.
6: A lot of people don't like cheese.
3: Yeah, we got a lot of lactose intolerance. Yeah, man. What's going on with you? Need a gut cleanse. Is there any other foods that people like?
6: There was one who called it, and I think we lost him. His name was Malik, remember?
3: Oh, yeah.
4: Yeah.
6: He said he's from Philly. And he doesn't like tacos.
4: Whoa.
6: Any tacos. No. He doesn't like tacos at all.
3: I thought you were going to say he's from Philly and he don't like cheese things.
4: Yeah,
6: yeah. Tacos, bro.
3: But he don't like
6: tacos.
3: Like
6: tacos.
3: It's blasphemy.
7: You know what's a popular item? Is a fish, a filet of fish from McDonald's?
3: Oh,
7: I don't like that.
4: So gross.
3: Man, somebody was just in here talking about how they love their filet of fish.
6: Oh, your friend came down from the Bay.
3: Felicia.
6: Yeah, Felicia.
7: Yeah, but they say it's the best. It's like you have to give it a try, but I'm like, no.
4: No way. I'm going to try it.
6: Don't
4: right.
6: try it, dude. It's so nasty.
4: It's terrible.
3: Yeah, then they put like half a cheese on there
7: it's
3: now.
7: Gross.
3: And then got all little and.
4: What's the, no, the Arby's.
7: Arby's. Yeah. Arby's. Nobody likes Arby's.
3: And for those out there, man, I don't know where Arby's are at. Around the country.
6: Yeah, for real.
3: But I was looking at this thing where they were talking about restaurants that's been closing around the country.
6: Yeah.
3: We're losing a lot of restaurants, man.
6: Really? That's true.
3: Yeah. Like, it's crazy. I think like 700 Subways closed down. Subway sandwich shops.
7: Yeah. Well, I mean, when they say.
3: A couple hundred KFCs.
4: Oh, my God.
7: Well, when they say things like made with real chicken, it's like, what was it made before?
3: Yeah,
4: right,
3: man.
4: Yeah, that's so true. People
7: don't be surprised.
3: Like that. Yeah, like, oh, made with real chicken. I would think, right?
4: Right. Yeah.
7: Yeah.
4: What do you mean?
7: Yeah, I was like, what was that?
3: All
7: about?
3: Right, but thank you guys for hanging out with us. Enjoy the rest of your day. We're Big Boys
4: Big
3: Neighborhood,
4: Boy.
3: And we are Jesus Dome.
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3: 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Working hard through the

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3: My name is Keith. 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

0: 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Why? Because of you. Thanks. 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You just so happen to be rolling with your magnificent personality, Big Ant. 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Woo! 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We've got all your favorites playing right here. 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
9: Dougie, y'all told me he been on some positive, yeah, yeah. Lately, I just want to show up and body some, yeah, yeah. Always been a little mathematician. Lately, this cash I'm getting got me losing count of these bags. I've been moving too fast. Hard times don't last. Remember when cops are rats talking out my, boy, you ain't with a

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4: 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Thanks. 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
4: 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We gonna get you right. We've got all your favorites playing right here. 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
16: I heard what you said through the grapevine. 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

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That's when I knew that your heart was scarring. 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
0: Yeah. Yeah, yeah. Oh, yeah, yeah. Oh, you know, I just be getting out my body sometimes. It's just matching up to my aesthetics, but you know what I'm saying? My don't need to be appreciating it. It's cool.

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9: Yeah, what's up? They said a while through the WhatsApp. Hope ain't nobody to cuss at. It changed, but it still get pushed back. I drop and I make the butt push back. I count up, look at my contract.

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0: 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Man, we gonna have us a time. Woo! 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

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What's happening?

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0: 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Sweet deals take me back in the day. Back with food stamps, 25 got you 50. Well, it's the same thing with a sweet deal because 25 get you 50, but you got to go to 997kmjj.com to get it, baby, because it's a sweet deal.
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